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I'm going to be honest. I don't think I can ever look at a hot dog ever again after this weekend. It is Z100 Portland's number one hit music station. Okay, you know what? Once 4th of July comes around, I'm going to be putting

Does anyone else have like the Sunday scaries, but it's a Monday? It is Z100, Portland's number one hit music station. It's Kelsey J. Appreciate you hanging out with me and spending your Memorial Day with me. The V-Bros, they're next. They're going to help you.

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Can't make you a billionaire, but we'll get you close, man. $2,500 is going to be yours. One piece of $250,000 that we start to give away next Monday. And all you got to do is listen in to Z100. We'll get you paid, all right? It's a Bieber.

0: fashion trend this summer you're going to want to know about.
1: It's crazy because you might make fun of this, but in a couple months, you'll be ahead of the curve.
0: That's right.
1: We'll talk about that next.

0: Everybody likes to know about the new in fashion, right? Everybody wants to be that.
1: Yeah.
0: Vanessa, there's something that's coming back from the 90s. Are you ready for this?
2: Oh, God. I think so.
0: And it's sad to say, I don't think it ever went away from me, but there is a fashion trend you'll start seeing a lot this summer.
3: Okay.
0: It's the thing is called the jorts, the jean shorts.
1: They
0: are back and they are louder than ever. You're starting to see them more and more, and you're going to see celebrities and others out and about this summer wearing jorts. And again, if you don't know what those are the shorts that were made out of jeans. You just snip them and they got the little phrase on the bottom. They went big in the 90s. They went away, but they are back in full force.
3: And they were like the one thing that was the most made fun of, I feel like, for a while.
1: Want to know something wild?
2: Totally.
1: Last weekend, I went to a boutique to go buy some because I saw them online, and she said, "Sorry, I'm all sold out. Everyone bought the jorts." I was like, "Oh my God!"
0: Hey, note to yourself: you can actually make them if you want. You just grab your old jeans that don't fit no more, and you snip them.
2: But you know what? I actually already bought my pair. It's literally called the dad short. They sell the mom short and the
1: and
2: dad short.
1: Pair them with some New Balances. You're really dad lawnmower vibes.
2: Don't forget the
3: fanny pack. If our dad was still alive, he'd be like, "Yeah, see, I told you guys I was cool back in the day."
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0: The DM we got says, my boyfriend's parents still have pictures of his ex at their house.
1: Oh boy, we got a lot of questions. Group chat, we have her all with us right now. As promised, we'll get you advice. We'll keep you anonymous, but explain exactly what's going on.
2: Yeah, so I was at my boyfriend's house for Memorial Day yesterday, or his family's house, and I went into the kitchen to grab something from the fridge, and I see this family photo on the fridge, but his ex-girlfriend is still, like, is in it. I know. He and I have been dating for 8 months, so I'm not really sure why the photo was still there. I went to confront him about it, and he was basically just like, oh, I don't know, my family really likes that picture, and, you know, I know. I was like, really?
1: Wait, how long ago did they break up, and how long did they date?
2: They dated for like 3 years, and they broke up a year ago, so it's like, it's definitely over. I don't know why that photo is still up, and so I was just kind of like, shock that he had, like, didn't even
1: they also
2: care what
1: may
2: I
1: have
2: thought.
1: Forgotten.
2: I
1: mean, like, our mom has so many pictures in the fridge. Maybe they didn't even realize that the ex-girlfriend's there.
3: So, and he says it's not a big deal. So, did you say anything to his mom?
2: I'm going to call her tomorrow.
1: I'm going to
2: tell her to take it down because that's
1: so
2: not
1: you're
2: right.
1: Going to reach out to the mom, avoid your man altogether, and go right to your mom, the mom.
2: Yeah. Absolutely.
0: Girl, that could be your future mother-in-law.
3: That could be.
1: Before you do that, let's get you some advice. Maybe that's the right thing to do. Maybe that's a little over the top, but we'll find out right now. Hold on 2 minutes, okay?
2: Okay.
1: If you were in a situation or if you've ever been in a similar situation, is the right thing here to do to reach out to the mom?
3: I will say, if she's anything like Mommy V, Mommy V is honest, so that mom might come back and literally say, oh, my bad, I didn't know it was up there. So maybe it's just like, a normal thing.
1: Oh, my bad, I love his ex.
0: Or say, you're crazy. Why are you calling me?
1: What are your thoughts? Hit us up on Instagram right now. DM us at VBros on air. Talking more about this next inside group chat.
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0: group chat getting advice for Anonymous because she was at her boyfriend's parents' house this past weekend. They've been dating for 8 months, by the way. She goes to the fridge to get a drink, and what does she see but a picture, a family photo with her boyfriend in it and his ex.
1: And he kind of was like, oh, my parents just liked that picture. She's like, oh, I'm calling your mom tomorrow.
0: Yep.
1: She's freaking out. Erin, you're inside group chat.
2: I would take that photo off the fridge and throw it in the pool.
0: Personally, that's a power move, actually.
1: You're not going to call the mom. You're not going to talk to the boyfriend. You're going to show up at the house.
0: Honestly, I love this answer. Sorry, I love it.
1: If you need an accomplice, Gianna's ready to go.
0: I got you. Shred it, burn it, throw it.
1: She'll drive the getaway car. 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
3: So weird how that happened.
1: Melissa, you're inside group chat. You feel differently about this.
2: Maybe don't stress over mom having it. I feel like it would be different if he had it.
1: Don't read into it too much.
0: I'm telling you, we have a million pictures on the fridge at my parents' house with old exes, my cousin's exes. My cousin has a new girlfriend. We just don't remember. Oh, wait, the ex was in the picture. We have to take it down. We just kind of leave it
1: there. The world we live in now, you have no pictures left.
0: Yeah.

0: we are getting advice for Anonymous because she was hanging out with her man and his family this past Memorial Day weekend, and she saw that on the refrigerator, there were pictures of her man's ex.
1: We'll explain the whole story and get her advice next inside group chat.

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We appreciate you choosing us as your nighttime soundtrack. Aside this long weekend, I know back to work tomorrow might not be fun, but John Jay and Rich will make it nice and easy when you wake it up and lock it in on that ride in, man. C100 commercial-free music includes Olivia Rodrigo right now. Drop Dead.

0: So you're at work and you see a mess on the floor. Do you walk by it or do you stop and actually clean it up?
1: I usually clean it up.
2: Oh, there we go. Round of applause to you.
3: Wow.
2: I'll tell you one thing. Yeah. I walk right by that thing.
0: Mikey walks by it. Gianna, what do you do?
3: I'll walk right by it. I don't care. I'm not picking up other people's trash.
0: I'll have it be known that 50% of people in this study admitted to walking right by it, pretending as if they didn't see it. One or two people put what Mikey and Gianna did. They're like, you know what? That ain't my problem. I'm just going to walk away. However, the other half of the people are very nice, like Jessica on the phone. They actually go there and clean up that mess at work or at home.
3: It's 50-50.
2: All right, well, Jessica.
1: It's not too nasty.
2: Jessica, you're welcome over the house anytime this summer. Gianna,
3: not so much. That's fine.

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0: Joined by Jennifer. Did you know that road rage is an actual disease?
1: Is it really?
2: I'll
3: tell you one thing. If it is, Gianna has it.
2: I've tested positive.
3: It's called. Can't say that.
1: True. Honestly.
0: It's called IED. IED. Intermittent explosive disorder. Apparently, inadequate production of the brain chemical serotonin leaves drivers unable to properly regulate their mood. So when you're stuck in traffic, you start screaming at people. That might annoy you a little bit. It's because you have IED, intermittent explosive disorder.
2: I have to add this to my list of disorders I already have. Are you kidding me? I have enough problems as it is.
3: If anybody sees a white Jeep flying around,
2: cutting you off.
3: It's Gianna with her IED, whatever it's called.
2: Oh, man. If it's a disease, isn't there a cure? There has to be a cure.
0: Go to the doctor to say, excuse me, doctor, I have IED. Could you help me?
2: No, I need to be medicated.
3: iHeart Insurance has a cover.

0: 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She will save herself this time. 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
2: Your husband is not who you think he is. 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Your identity is formed by a secret history. 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

C100, Portland's number one hit music station. It's at this long weekend. Shout out to all the rideshare drivers in Portland that have been hustling. Our restaurant workers, our bartenders, we see you putting that work in this weekend, and we appreciate it. Got your Tame Impala, Dracula, right now. Come on.

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1: Courtney, why are you smiling?
2: I got to be a bridesmaid in my best friend's wedding this past weekend.
1: Oh, there we go.
0: Glad you're smiling.
3: I would say a lot of girls complain about that.
2: No, it was fun.
4: Was it open bar?
2: No, they only had beer and wine, but I can't fault them for that.
0: I've been to a wedding like that before.
1: No open,
0: not fun.
1: No open bar. You had to pay for the whole bridesmaid outfit. I'm not sure what kind of friend you got. 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

0: Isabetta, do you wash your jeans every time you wear them?
1: Oh, no. If I did, my laundry bill would be insane. Okay.
0: Mikey, Juliana, do you wear them a few times or just wash them right away?
2: I wash them every time.
3: Every time?
2: Yeah.
3: I definitely do not.
2: Oh. But I don't dry them every time. I mean, I don't really dry my jeans ever, but I don't know. I feel like if they're on my body, like I got to put them in the wash.
3: I kind of like when mine stretch out a little bit because then I feel skinny next time I put them on.
0: So the average person doesn't wash them until after 3 washes, but the bigger question is, what do you do with socks? Do you wear your socks more than once ever?
3: No, never that. No.
1: Ew, that's gross. No, that's gross.
3: I don't care how fat my feet feel.
2: Yeah.
0: Well, good. All right. Yes. Socks should be washed every time you wear them. Your jeans, you can wear them a few times. Okay. Like
3: holidays are coming up. A lot of family will be around. Clean socks, please.

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1: 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I'm at La Crystal Rosa's Gracie Abrams talking about how she's been on both sides of heartbreak. We hear that in her music. Here's her latest, Hit the Wall.

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Z100. Life's so busy. Glad we got to take a little break this Memorial Day weekend. If you were off, if you weren't, then we're hanging out together, and that's okay. This hour, you know, was

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1: We're the new hit list. Our girl Bella Kay here on her IG. She said, I crowd surfed. Oh, that's such a bucket list for me. Here's I Love It, I Love It, I Love It.

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1: On the new hit list, I am Crystal Rosas. Bruno Mars is always reposting fan art or fan concert experiences. If you want to get attention, Bruno Mars, literally tag him on your story or on whatever you post. He seriously might repost it. New Bruno Mars right here, Risk It All, just for you on the new hit list.

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1: 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I'm Crystal Rosas. 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
1: It's the new hit list. I love how Harry Styles' team handles issues with the fans. You know, some were a little upset that they had obscured views in their seats that they went to go see Harry for his show. And they're like, say less. We are working on it, making sure this won't happen for the next few shows. That's all you gotta do. Well, it's time for me to head out. More left tonight. I'll be back tomorrow night, too, at La Crystal Rosas. Till then, here's American Girls.

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1: It's been a while since we've done the dog shot collar trivia, you guys. This is where I'm going to ask some trivia questions to everyone around the room. Whoever gets the most wrong has got to put the dog shot collar on. If you guys get them all right, I put the dog shot collar on and I got to sing a song. And I put together a very special game today.
2: John just got a game for you.
1: Girl Scout cookies are in the news, right? And I love the Girl Scout cookies, but they got so many chemicals in them. And I thought of other cookies that have chemicals in them, like Oreos, right?
3: You guys, delicious.
1: Oreos are supposed to be like the worst thing. And there's all kinds of different variations of Oreos now. So I'm going to put together Oreo trivia. Oh. If it is Oreo cookie, I want you to say Oreo. And if it is not an Oreo cookie, you say Oreo. Oreo, okay? Rich, birthday cake.
3: That's it? That's my only clue?
1: Mm-hmm.
3: Is there an Oreo? Oreo.
1: I'm sorry, it is an Oreo.
3: Oh.
1: Created to celebrate Oreo's 100th birthday, made up of 2 chocolate Oreo wafers with a birthday cake flavored cream filling and sprinkles inside.
3: Well, it sounds
1: incredible. Now permanently available.
4: Oh. They do a bunch of crazy flavors.
1: I know, that's why I put together this game.
4: No, I see it now.
1: Kyle, for you, here we go. Hot chicken wing.
4: Oreo.
1: It is an Oreo flavor.
4: No way.
1: It is. This flavor exclusively available in China.
4: Oh my.
1: In China. Peyton, wasabi.
5: I'm going to say Oreo.
1: It is.
5: Yeah.
1: This flavor also exclusively available in China. Rich, the most Oreo.
3: Well, I hope that is so. That is an Oreo.
1: It is an Oreo. The Oreo flavor is an Oreo with Oreo flavored cream. It was launched in 2023. Kyle, orange ice cream.
4: That sounds delicious. Oreo.
1: It is Oreo. Available in Indonesia, Malaysia, Singapore, and Thailand.
3: Thailand.
1: Peyton, Easter egg.
5: I'm going to say Oreo.
1: It is an Oreo.
5: Oh,
1: available in 2019, a chocolate Oreo in an oval shape to resemble an egg with purple-colored cream filling. 4 Easter-related designs on the wafer, a bunny in a basket.
3: They need to slow down.
1: A baby chick wearing bunny ears and spots and stripes to resemble the painting of an Easter egg. Rich, lemon twist.
3: Ooh, lemon twist Oreo. Boy, that sounds good. Oreo.
1: It is an Oreo. Golden Oreo with lemon-flavored cream filling lasted from 2012 to 2013. Kyle, watermelon.
4: Watermelon sugar. Hi. I see a Harry Styles collab in the future for Oreo.
1: It is an Oreo. It was only in the summer of 2013, a golden Oreo with watermelon-flavored cream. Peyton, fruit punch.
5: Oreo.
1: It is an Oreo. Available in 2014, golden Oreo fruit punch-flavored cream. Rich, cookie dough.
3: Well, everybody was on that train for a while, so I'm going to say that that's Oreo.
1: It is. Available in 2014. Peyton, root beer float.
5: Ooh, Oreo.
1: It is an Oreo.
5: Oh, no.
1: So now you got 2 demerits,
5: dang
1: right?
5: It.
1: You got 2. Kyle's got 1. 2014, a golden Oreo filled with root beer flavored cream. Kyle, pumpkin spice.
4: Oh, Oreo.
1: Oreo.
5: We've seen those.
4: Yeah.
1: Rich, red velvet.
3: That's got to be an Oreo.
1: Oreo. Peyton, Taylor Swift Oreos.
5: Oreo.
1: These Oreos were Oreos only celebrated brand cookies. They were celebrity branded cookies. They were released at the beginning of the Eras World Tour and sadly did not sell as well as the Eras World Tour tickets. So your answer is you said Oreo.
5: I said Oreo, but
1: you're
5: also
1: right. You're going to change it? You're right.
5: No, I want to keep Oreo.
1: Okay, yeah, you're right. Oh. But you still have 2 demerits.
5: Okay, that's fine.
1: So the game is over.
5: Oh, man.
4: Also, I thought they did have a Selena Gomez one.
5: Yeah,
1: that wasn't one of my questions. Oh. So Kyle, you get a demerit for interrupting.
5: No.
1: But you still have less than Peyton. So
3: wow, this is a tough room.
4: Peyton should sing C is for Cookie by Cookie.
1: Oh, that's great.
5: Oh yeah. My gosh, I don't think I know that song. Oh,
4: I think the only lyrics is C is for Cookie. That's good enough for me.
3: Yeah, that's it.
5: Okay, ready?
6: Now what starts with the letter C? Cookie starts with C.

0: I tried to trick you guys. They were all Oreos except for the Taylor Swift one.
1: No.
0: Yeah, but I was waiting to see you guys catch on, but you didn't catch on.
1: It worked. We're a little slow.
2: John just got a game for you.
3: This is Z100.

0: Jonjé and Rich on C100.
1: Remember we were playing Payne's Game, Mic Drop?
2: Yeah, with all the American Idol singers.
1: Yes, and you brought up something. One of the clips you played was Kelly Clarkson, Since You've Been Gone.
3: That's all.

0: That song wasn't for her. Did you guys know that?
1: Who was it for?
0: It was first offered to Pink, which is weird because they're saying Pink's taking over Kelly Clarkson.
1: Oh, and I could hear her singing that.
0: Pink passed on it, and it went to Hillary Duff. And Hillary Duff passed on it, and it went to Kelly Clarkson.
2: Really?
1: They got to kick themselves in the butt after actually knowing how successful it was.
3: But also, like, would it be as successful as Kelly Clarkson singing it?
2: I don't know, man. She slays it.
1: Pink's pretty amazing.
3: Mm-hmm. But not Hillary Duff like that. Hillary Duff's great, don't get me wrong, but I don't think she has the vocal range, right? Yeah.
0: So then I saw a bunch of other songs, of famous songs that were written for other people besides the person who sang it. For example, do you guys know the song by Whitney Houston, How Will I Know?
2: Great. One of the best songs of all time.
0: It was written for Janet Jackson.
3: Ooh, I can see her doing that.
0: Do you guys know the song All About That Bass by Meghan Trainor?
4: Yeah. All about that bass, no trouble.
0: You know who wrote it?
2: I thought she wrote it.
3: Charlie Puth?
0: Meghan Trainor wrote it. Yeah. You know who she wrote it for?
2: No.
0: Beyonce.
3: Oh,
1: that would have been awesome.
3: Yeah. Mm-hmm. Yeah.
0: Do you guys
3: smart
0: know,
3: of her to keep it.
0: Do you guys know the song Call Me by Blondie? In tons of movies. It was first offered to Stevie Nicks.
2: Oh, that would have been awesome too.
0: Are you guys familiar with the song Baby One More Time?
3: Yes.
0: Hit Me Baby One More Time?
3: Yes.
0: By Britney Spears? It was not meant for her.
2: Who?
0: It was meant for TLC.
2: Mm. Oh, man, that would have been so different.
1: They, you know what? In light of that, aren't they going on tour or something like that?
0: They
1: should do
0: tour.
1: That song whilst on tour.
0: They should. But they passed on it. Maybe they can't because they passed on it.
1: Oh, yeah.
0: Are you guys familiar with the song?

0: Nothing.
1: Britney Spears.
0: Oh.
1: She passed on it. Then it went to Mary J. Blige. She passed on it.
2: What? That's one of the greatest pop songs ever.
1: And then it went to Rihanna.
3: She nailed it, though. I thought Rihanna. That should have been the first choice.
1: That's right.
2: Kind of her song.
1: I know. So I thought that was really, really

0: John Jay and Rich on Z100.
1: Okay, so Peyton, last night, what time did you go to bed?
2: 12:45.
1: Dang.
2: I know, it was a really late night.
1: Because?
2: I was at the Demi Lovato show, and it was at the arena, which happens to be like what feels another country for me. It's so far away from home. So she performed there, and I got to go with my longest friend. We've been

time that I was there. And then she's also doing a surprise song. So when she did her opening for the tour, of course she did, you know, This Is Me, Camp Rock. And she teased it for us a little bit, but she didn't perform any Camp Rock songs. But she did perform Lightweight.

0: mean, that girl, she has pipes. Like, I was so impressed with her vocals. But I did feel like during that song, I feel like it was me and like two other people in our section that knew it. Because that's low-key a deep cut, I feel like. That's off her Unbroken album that came out in like 2011 when like Demi Lovato was down bad. So I feel like not a lot of people knew that one. But she did Neon Lights and did like a little intermission, so had everyone back on their feet too. But the thing it was about, a great show.
1: Do you think after the show, so was it over at 11 and it just took you that long to get home?
0: Like, no, I left early.
1: So at 12:40, oh, you got to bed at 12:45. So
0: I got to bed at 12:45.
1: So what time did you leave?
0: 10:15.
1: Okay, so
0: and she probably had 45 minutes left of her show.
1: Okay, so let's say she's done at 11. These musicians, you know, a lot of musicians and comedians, their lifestyle is they don't go to bed till like 6 a.m., right, mm-hmm. type of deal. So I'm wondering, if you're her, do you get on a private jet and leave after the concert, or do you stay at home? Back in the day, they used to stay at hotels all the time. But now it's like, if you're in Glendale and she probably lives in L.A., it's an hour flight. So I so badly want to know the answer to these questions. So next time we ever interview someone like that, I want to know, do you go home after? You know what I mean?
0: Yeah, no, I mean, that's a very valid question, because what does she need to be here for? Go home and sleep in your own bed.
2: Yeah, but right. You don't think she has like a tour bus that she's got all decked out and sleeps in and then heads to the next location?
1: Like sometimes when I was with that band Mercy Me, they were going to L.A. and they had a tour bus. They got off stage and they went right to the buses and they go to sleep and they wake up at 6 a.m. in L.A. And that's what they do. But if you're her, I don't know where her next gig is. Maybe that's it. Maybe it's like in Albuquerque. So she just takes the bus to Albuquerque. Mm-hmm. Or do you fly home and go to sleep and then tomorrow she's in St. Louis and she flies to St. Louis tomorrow? You know what I mean?
0: It's like, probably more cost efficient to do the tour bus stuff, which I would assume. I mean, I think that would be the easiest thing to do. Because I don't think Demi Lovato, I mean, does Demi Lovato have a PJ?
1: Oh, she has to.
0: Is she?
2: Probably.
0: I mean, okay, yeah.
2: According to the internets, Demi Lovato frequently travels on tour buses during her tours. They're her staple of road travel.
0: Yeah, she gives like rock star though, and taking a tour bus around town gives rock star too.
2: Yeah, she's even like vlogged about it.
3: Her next date is in Dallas.
1: Is that?
0: Oh, sounds like a 12-hour drive.
3: On Friday.
1: Oh, Friday. So
0: she's probably going home.
1: I bet she flew.
0: Yeah.
1: because you know the U of A basketball, they have a game. Most basketball, their game is over at 10 o'clock at night, and they get on a plane and fly home. Mm-hmm. Like that's why I'm always wondering what superstars do. It's John Jamie. C100.

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1: Pitten, what's the vibe for horoscopes today?
2: It's getting hot outside, so I'm going to let you know what you and your zodiac's personality changes into when it starts to get hot.
1: Gemini, Brynn, are you a Gemini?
3: Yes.
1: All right. Good. When's your birthday?
3: May
1: 29th. Okie dokie.
2: All right, Geminis, when you guys start to get hot outside, you guys kind of become the group chat menace. You're the chaotic person spamming the thread with your screenshots of the weather app, complaining about your hair frizzing up, yet you still insist on making outdoor pool plans with cocktails.
3: I love that because that totally is me. I'm like, I will be in the sun all day long.
2: Right, complaining while how hot it is, right?
3: Yeah, exactly. Then you gotta jump in the pool or jump off our pontoon boat, and then you get back in, I'm good to go.
2: Exactly, you get it.
3: I do.
1: Have a great day, Brynn.
3: Have a great one.
1: You too. Darylin, good morning. Hello.
4: Hello.
1: Hi, what's your sign?
4: Libra.
2: Libra, just like Kyle. Okay, so when it starts to get hot outside for you guys kind of go into a wardrobe crisis. You are currently having a full-blown meltdown because your favorite layered Y2K outfits are physically unwearable without causing a heat stroke. You are staring at that pile of clothes on your floor, fully convinced that you need another shopping spree.
4: Amen.
5: Yes. Yeah. Let's just go shopping, you
2: Come
5: guys.
2: Come on, it's hot outside. I need new
4: absolutely.
2: Summer clothes.
4: Thank you. Love your morning show.
1: Thanks, Darylin. Thanks for listening. How about Pisces?
2: Rich, when it starts to get hot outside for you guys, you Pisces, you guys actually become the disassociated mermaid. You are completely checked out of reality. You're floating away in the pool with your headphones on. You just let the water completely ruin your phone. Who cares about that? You are living in a dreamy slow motion montage until you realize that you forgot to apply sunscreen and now you have a sunburn.
6: I think you're totally correct. The only thing you sort of missed is that as soon as you said it's starting to get hot outside, new playlist has to happen.
2: Hey, yeah.
6: New playlist.
2: Summer playlist. You gotta match the vibe.
1: And you know, it's funny because I think I know you pretty well, and I don't think any of those fit you. It's your phone falls in a pool and you just don't care?
6: No. Yeah, well, that wouldn't be.
1: First of all, you in a pool? You in a pool? When's that gonna happen? You see you inside without your clothes on listening to music. How about Leo?
6: I'm not a strong swimmer.
2: Leos, I'm a Leo. When it starts to get hot outside for us, we kind of give the glazed donut because we're treating the heat wave like our personal music video set. We like lather ourselves in body oil. We take 45 selfies to post on Instagram. And we look iconic even if we're secretly hyperventilating from all the hotness.
1: How about Virgos?
2: John Jay. When it gets hot outside for you, you become a logistic nightmare. You are actively stressing over the city's power and checking the filter on your AC unit like a certified dad. You are completely running the poolside gossip by constantly reminding everyone to put their sunscreen on every 20 minutes.
1: Interesting. All right, thank you. If we didn't get your sign there, I'll post it on our website right now at johnjayandrich.com.

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1: Phone number is 877-937-1047. Text line, you text JJR, whatever you want to say, to 96893. There's a texter, it's something we were doing last week, but I think it's funny. You were talking about how you were doing something non-sexual, but you were naked.
2: Yeah.
1: This woman says, my husband was rescued by three clothed men in the ocean while he was naked. We were at a nude beach last week in Hawaii.
2: Rescue.
1: How embarrassing.
3: I feel like we need more of that story.
1: Yeah, we probably should get that person on. See if you get him on, Dylan. Meanwhile, on the opposite of that, I saw Kyle celebrate her son's birthday, and I saw the awe in his face.
3: Right? Wasn't that so cool? It was great. So I've always done birthday parties like at our house, and then I ended up going all out with decorations. And for me, that's kind of like a fun, creative outlet. But it's like May, and Easton's birthday always sneaks up on me. And I'm like, there's no time to plan this thing. And so he picked Jake's Unlimited to do the party there. And he's never been there because I gave him some options. He's never been there. So when he walked in and saw this place, he's like, it was like his jaw dropped to the floor. He was amazed. And they had like the best time because they've got so much stuff there. It's like the regular, you know, arcade games, bowling, laser tag. He wanted to do all that. But then there's bumper cars and carnival rides and all kinds of like amazing things. And so the party was for me afterwards, looking back, the best place to have it, I think, we've ever had a birthday party.
2: Oh, that's wild.
1: Yeah, we do love up functions there with foster kids, and it's fantastic. But his face, by the way, reminded me of when in Jurassic Park, when Sam Neill sees the dinosaurs for the first time. Him and Laura Dern, they're like in the Jeep, and they stand up like, what? These are dinosaurs.
3: Yeah. So we had 16 kids at the party. 13 of those were second grade boys. The chaos was out of control. Like, I've got Addie and Easton, and Addie's energy balances Easton's out, so he's not necessarily what I would consider a wild boy. These boys were like punching each other, kicking each other, and because it was like an after school party, like a lot of the parents just dropped him off, and I'm like referee.
1: They couldn't wait to get rid of like, go get your yayas
3: no
1: out.
3: No kicking, no punching, come on.
2: How do you wrangle them in a place like that all?
3: Well, that's interesting that you asked that, Richard, because one of the moms told me, she texted me that another one of the moms was going to take her son home. So could I bring Lucas to Martha, right? And I'm like, sure, no problem. I looked around for Lucas, couldn't find Lucas. You guys, my heart sank. I'm like, did I just lose this kid?
2: Oh my God.
3: Did I lose Lucas? Like, what is happening? So I'm looking around. I've got two other people looking around. We can't find Lucas anywhere. I'm like, someone look in the bathroom. Someone look on the rides. Like, those are good places that, you know, you wouldn't be able to see just sort of like walking around, right? And finally, I talked to one of the other kids, and I'm like, I'm asking everyone, have you seen Lucas? He's like, he was kind of by the whack-a-mole. I'm like, okay, go by the whack-a-mole.
2: And don't the boys in second grade, they all kind of look alike anyway, right? So
3: I mean, I don't think so, but yeah, I mean, it's interesting when you're walking around there and there's like a bunch of kids everywhere. It's like, what was he wearing? What was the thing? Sure enough, behind the whack-a-mole in the far corner of Jake's Unlimited, there was Lucas.
1: Playing a game or just chilling out?
3: Playing a game, just having the best time ever.
1: No idea.
3: Not a care in the world.
1: Didn't know he was missing.
3: Had no idea anyone was looking for him. And I'm like, oh, Lucas, Martha's going to take you home, bro. And he's like, still throwing the bean bags over my back. I'm like, you got to go, bro. But other than that right there, it was like such a great party. And it, like, for me, the most satisfying thing is like on the way home, it was just Easton and I in the car. And I was like, so, buddy, did you have fun at your birthday party? He's like, I think that's my best birthday ever.
4: Awesome.
3: And I'm like, oh, good. I love
4: Mom
3: that.
4: Can't top that.
3: Right?
1: Yeah. If you don't know Jake's Unlimited, it's very similar to Dave & Buster's.
3: Like, you know, everyone has their own defining factors.
1: Yeah, it's great.
4: It used to be, what was it?
3: It was Amazing Jake's back in the day.
4: And now they've rebranded.
3: And it's like 87,000 square feet.
4: That's
3: insane. JP and his wife,
2: they're so sweet.
3: They have plans to like add a whole bunch of stuff there too. So
4: I'm
3: it's going to be really cool.
4: I want to run it back one time.
3: I know.
4: Hey, let's
1: get into your shopping habits now. You said something about that Nellis auction that we discovered a while ago that you were just shopping like, I mean, we went, Peyton, Kyle, and I, we all went into a warehouse and had the most amazing just experience going through there.
3: Cool.
1: Nellis auction, and they are in a bunch of different cities. But what are you going through right now with Nellis?
4: Well, right now, I am currently trying to find things basically to help me build up the wedding reception open house party that we're about to have in a couple of weeks. So we're probably going to do it in my dad's basketball gym that he just opened up. And it's a pretty empty space for the most part. I mean, it's a basketball gym. So I'm going to have to literally build up a reception area. And I think it's going to be really dope. We're going to have like a smoker's lounge there. We're going to have a cool arcade area with like basketball hoops and like live Jenga. Like I'm really, really excited about this stuff. And I'm like, gosh, but everything is so expensive. And I'm sitting there and I'm like, duh, Nellis Auction. Like I have the app on my phone. Like I'm
3: We always find the best deals.
4: You really find the best deals because Nellis Auction, it's kind of like, I kind of like eBay where you're able to bid on really awesome products that basically were returned from other people.
3: Yeah, like I got our dog stroller for Poppy recently on Nellis Auction. And I think it like retailed for $150. I think I got it for $45.
1: Right. So what did get for your reception?
4: Well, I mean, I'm getting a whole bunch of stuff like rugs and couches and lamps.
1: Couches? I was there trying to find a couch. I couldn't find a couch.
4: I got
1: couches.
4: A $600.
1: That was my main thing.
4: $600 green velvet couch for $122.
3: That's pretty amazing.
4: Brand
1: so what
4: new.
1: What do you do after the reception with the couch?
3: That's what I'm wondering.
4: Sell it, or keep it for my house.
1: What house?
4: When I buy one in a couple of months. At least that's what the plan is. But I got to tell you guys, because Nellis Auction, sometimes when you bid on things, it'll like refresh the bidding war. And
3: yeah,
4: it's frustrating.
3: That's so frustrating.
4: It's so frustrating. But Kyle, I won 19 bid auctions last night.
2: What
4: 19.
2: Oh, that is work. You're gonna go broke decorating that.
1: How much total was that?
4: So total in my cart for the location in Phoenix, my total for 11 items is $183.
2: Oh, that's not bad.
3: That's amazing.
4: And for my 8 pickup items is only $229.
1: And this is all for your wedding reception?
4: Yeah.
1: And you're doing it in the gym?
4: Yeah.
1: It's interesting because there's been an ongoing storyline of you trying to find the best place, looking at venues, and you just did it at your dad's place.
4: I'm just going to build it from the ground up because I feel comfortable, at least in my dad's place. You know what I mean? Like, I know I can hang out for a little bit after the fact. And also, like, is my dad's gym.
3: It's
4: like,
3: going to be a smoking deal.
4: It's going to be a smoking deal.
1: He'll have flyers everywhere.
4: Exactly. You know what I mean?
3: But how appropriate and actually so cute that you're doing it in your dad's basketball gym, because that, like, you and Kadeem are both hoopers.
4: I know that we literally fell in love.
3: Yeah.
2: Is there a basketball chance that your dad's not going to shut down the practice while your reception's going on?
4: I already
2: on?
4: Told him he needs to cancel all of his training for that day.
1: You should invite Zendaya, see if she shows up.
4: Oh, she was already invited. We might have a cardboard cutout of her. We'll see.
1: All right, very good. All right, it's John Jay and Rich.
0: This

0: Jay and Rich on Z100.
1: It's time for second date update. You go to date, you meet somebody, have a good time. Second date doesn't happen. You don't know why, so you come to us. That's what Hannah's doing. We're trying to figure out what went wrong. Hi, Hannah.
2: Hi.
1: What's your story?
2: So I met Chanel through some mutual friends. We had one of those girl dinners where, you know, it's like we go out for apps and then it's like a 4-hour yap session. And just had a really good time with her. We were flirting the entire night, like major eye contact. She was like touching my arm all night. We like split desserts, just like really, I don't know, really good vibes. Like she's very, very cool. And then at the end of the night, we end up making out a little bit. Ooh. And the next day she DMs me asking me to hang out. Like, okay, amazing. She comes over, we get drunk. She's super fun. We're like dancing around my apartment. We're like listening to our favorite songs on YouTube. And it was the best time. Like we had so much fun. We were totally vibing. Then we texted for a few days and she completely ghosted me, completely vanished. And even the friend who introduced us, she's like been trying to set up more happy hours and stuff. And now Chanel's like busy, I guess. Anyway, I'm like low-key.
3: I'd be so sad. Invested. Yeah.
2: I know.
3: Especially if they're that strong of a start. I mean, that's like the beginning of a long-term thing.
2: Yeah, it was like a rom-com. Like it was so intense and just perfect. And she's really great. And I feel like I've f***ed up maybe, but I don't know. I don't know why she ghosted.
1: Maybe she didn't like one of your favorite.
2: I'm kind of freaking out.
1: She didn't like one of your favorite songs.
4: Honestly, there is people that like probably wouldn't date someone because they don't like their music taste.
3: For sure.
4: But right, 100%. But you definitely know it had to have happened, you know, back at your house. Like she must have saw something, peeped something.
1: Yeah. She's dancing around, jumping around, and then she looks and sees something new and gets mortified, you know? Like do you have a framed photo of the three numbers 666? Maybe she
2: I do not.
1: Oh, okay.
2: No, I feel like my place is pretty normal.
1: Okay.
2: And clean. It's clean.
1: Well, let us call Chanel and we will find out. So she's just ghosted you, blown you off. And wait, I forgot. You said you asked the friend to introduce you and she said she's busy.
2: Yeah. The friend who introduced us is trying to get like another get together again. And Chanel keeps saying she's busy.
4: Did you tell your friend like, hey, she's ghosting me. And is that why she's trying to get you guys back in the same room?
2: Yeah. Oh, okay. Yeah. Uh-huh. Yeah.
1: But she's blowing off your friend too, the mutual friend.
2: Yeah.
1: So it could be something more.
2: Yeah,
5: right. Yeah, right.
1: You're taking it pretty personal. Maybe it's not personal.
5: Maybe it's not that serious.
3: I'd be so hurt if I were you right now.
1: All right.
2: I'm like seriously like invested in this chick. I'm a little hung up.
1: All right, hold on. We'll get her on the phone. We'll find out what's going on. Second date update continues next with John Jane Rich.
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1: This is the story of Hannah and Chanel.
2: Well, they had a rom-com like girl dinner, 4 hours of talking, super flirty. Even Hannah described the arm touch across the table. They split a dessert together. They kissed a bit. Then Chanel split the scene and has not been back or heard from since. What went wrong?
1: Well, that's a pretty good recap. That hits it all right there, right, Hannah?
3: Yeah, and she came over to my place.
1: Yeah, you left that part out. Terrible recap. Yeah, because you guys dance around, listen to your favorite songs, having it dancing around, all fun. We do that all the time. Just dance around, listen to music, making out. Fun night. Why is she blowing you off? What's gone on in her life? We're going to call her right now. So you hang tight. Wait till we get her on the phone. Hold on.

0: Hello.
1: Hi, is Chanel there?
0: This is her.
1: Hi, my name is Peyton. I'm with John Jay and Rich. We just wanted to talk to you about a few things on the radio if you're free this morning.
0: Okay.
2: Hi, Chanel. Sometimes on our radio show, we get into people's lives and we get into situations that people need help in. And we took a phone call from somebody that says, I went on a date with this girl. I had a great time. And now I feel like I'm getting ghosted. Can you guys dig around and find out what's going on? So when this person told us about the date they went on, everything they said seems like the chemistry was great. By the way, you're the person they went on a date with. And the person the person that called us was someone named Hannah.
0: No. Oh, my God.
2: What?
0: I know Hannah.
2: I hope so.
0: You know, hold on one sec. I shouldn't have this conversation at work. One sec.
2: Okay. So, why can't you talk about this work? Do people work not know that maybe you might be lesbian?
0: I mean, I just like to keep my private life private.
3: Sure.
2: Oh, yeah.
3: We but can respect that.
1: That makes sense.
2: They don't know. That's so exciting.
0: You know, I've been getting a lot of calls from my friends about Hannah and don't really know how to explain it because I've just made a really bad decision because I got back with my ex.
4: Oh, God. Why would you do that?
3: The old get back with the ex.
4: How do we not call that?
0: I hate myself a little bit, too. Don't judge me.
1: Like, don't judge me here.
0: Everyone hates me. Like, everyone in my friend group hates this person.
4: Yeah, there's probably a reason for that. And we really like Hannah.
0: She's done nothing wrong. She's so perfect. She's cute and funny and, like, really emotionally available. Like, kind of a perfect match. But yeah, I'm kind of stuck on my ex.
2: Well, how did you said your friends don't like this person?
0: They hate her. They absolutely hate her. Like, they acted like I was joining a cult when I told them I was back with her the last time. So
4: people know that you can't see
0: it. But I don't really know how to tell Hannah or anyone. So it's kind of just,
5: you don't have to figure out how to tell me.
0: Oh, no. Hey, Hannah.
5: Hi.
0: I'm so sorry.
5: Oh, my God. No. It's totally fine. Don't even stress about it. I have definitely done the same. I was worried that I'd done something wrong.
0: No, I feel horrible because you are so pretty and sweet and, like, normal.
5: Oh, see, now normal girls never win, so that's that's where I went wrong.
0: Yeah, this, I don't know what I'm doing. I didn't want you to feel like I was using you or something. Like, I know we really clicked.
5: Yeah, no. I I've done the X thing. I totally get it. Yeah, there are definitely was a connection, to be honest, is probably the healthiest rejection I've ever gotten. So that's good.
0: Thank God. Thank you for being so cool about this.
5: And of course.
0: Also,
5: no, really. Yeah.
0: Maybe don't tell anyone I'm back with my ex. I can't deal with them right now.
5: I won't say anything, but I do want to say that, you know, you are very cool. And from what little I know about you, I think you're really special and I think you deserve someone who treats you well. So just, we've all done the ex thing. Just keep that in mind. But I will keep your secret.
0: You're not making this easy for me.
4: I know.

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1: Sanjay and Rich, hi Nicole, thanks for holding.
2: Hey, hey. How are you guys? My sister, she officially blocked me on all her social media because my husband and I refused to fly out for her last minute wedding. She wanted our 4-year-old son to be her ring bearer, which sounds, you know, benign enough. But wait, there's more. I did not want to go. I put my foot down because this is her 6th engagement in 4 years. And she's already gone through with 2 of them. And at this point, I'm just not booking another flight or requesting PTO and buying a tiny little tuxedo just for this man to be her forever until Labor Day. You know what I'm saying?
3: That's really sad. But what if this one is the forever one?
4: Right.
2: I'm sorry. I can't sit around and take that chance. I've spent far too much money, far too much time just to watch her go through boyfriends and husbands like Diet Coke cans.
3: I love weddings so much, so I feel like I would be like, okay, let's do this again. Let's do this.
1: Yeah, but it's the second, it would be third time. It's almost like you should put rules on it. It sounds like you got to go out of town to go to the wedding. If she wants your son to be a ring bearer, then the wedding should happen in your town. You should be like, you know what? I'm not flying out there. You've already had 4 of these things. They didn't work out. If you want to come here, we can do it.
2: About $2,000 for my son to walk down an aisle that statistically has a shorter lifespan than a carton of almond milk.
4: Honestly, though, I kind of love that your sister's a lover girl. One didn't work. Why not move on to the next?
3: Do you think J-Lo's family's stopped?

0: going to her weddings.
1: Oh, yeah.
0: I don't think so.
2: How many does she have? Four?
0: Five, right?
2: Dang, J-Lo?
0: Five.
2: Hey.
0: Or was she, she's been engaged five times. I don't know if she actually got... Did she actually get married those five times?
2: That's impressive. If you get, like, engaged to that many times, like, you've swooned that many people to love you like that, I'm impressed.
1: My mom was engaged five times before she married my dad.
2: Wow.
1: I know, and that really bothered me because that tells... If you get engaged, there's sex.
2: Yeah.
1: So it's like my mom had sex with five guys before she slept with my dad.
2: Probably more.
1: Probably more, yeah. Five guys at one time, I think.
2: Ew.
0: Yeah, J-Lo's officially been married to four, but you're so mom. Your mom beat her.
1: Yeah, wow, crazy, man, right? All right, well, Nicole, well, thanks for sharing that story. Good luck. Let us know what you do. I think we're all on your side.
2: Yeah.
3: Thank you. You got it.
4: Z100.

0: Wake up. John Jay and Rich on Z100.
1: Good morning, Annie. Or Ann, I'm sorry. Ann, hi.
2: Hey, guys.
1: What's up?
2: So I'm officially canceling Roombas. I got one finally thinking I'm such an adult. I'm on top of my stuff now. And the first night I use it while I'm in bed, I'm upstairs. It's running downstairs. And apparently my dog had an accident that night because I wake up and the house is absolutely wrecked. Like, this little robot redistributed all over the house.
1: I've heard that happen before. I've heard that's a Roomba problem. Mm-hmm. Yeah, that'd be terrible.
2: The entire house is just smeared in and the vacuum is still trying to spread it further.
3: No.
4: Bye.
2: I threw it out. There's no clean in this thing. It just wrecked my house and goes straight in the trash.
4: Yeah. And you probably got to move, too. I would move. I would have to move.
3: Like, how do you straighten that up? Like, I would have, like, I don't think I physically would be able to do that. I would gag.
1: Aren't there Roombas, like, out of business or going out of business or something like that?
4: I think their sales are way down.
1: Because there should be a sensor on that.
5: Yeah.
1: Like, Kyle was telling me, you have a sensor on your phone that tells you when your kids are talking about a certain thing via text. Mm-hmm. If that's available, there should be a sensor on the Roomba that, hey, that could be animal feces. Stay away.
5: When you smell poop.
1: Yeah.
5: Steer clear.
1: Zoom around.
5: Disable.
1: It.
3: Yeah, it needs to have like a nose option and can smell the scent.
1: Yeah. That's why I don't vacuum at all.
3: Right.
5: Mm-hmm. That's why.
4: Mm-hmm. Best policy.
1: That's why. All right, Ann. What a gross story. Thanks for sharing it with us.
4: Yeah.
1: Have a great day.
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1: Addison, good morning. You're on the air.
2: Hi, good morning.
1: Good morning. What's going on?
2: I was calling for a little bit of advice. So I think my roommate is pretending to be asleep, like, every night when I come home. I'm not even pretending. Like, I know she's pretending. Like, it's, every time I come home, her eyes are closed. She's not moving. Like, she doesn't even look like she's breathing. And then I get into my room, and I can hear her, like, walking around, doing stuff in the apartment. So I tested it the other day, and I just pretended, like, I fake left the apartment. And I literally watched this girl get up. Like, I was watching through the window, and I saw her get up and go through my stuff, like, in my room. Mm-hmm. My actual bedroom stuff. And so I confronted her the other night. Well, it was after I got home from class. I confronted her. And she just got really defensive and started, like, throwing food, and which is, like, so strange, but... I started throwing food back. It got crazy, actually. Like, I opened up the refrigerator and was throwing stuff, and it got messy. And then I guess we calmed down and we talked about it. I guess maybe that needed to happen. I don't know. And she pretty much was just like, oh, I'm sorry. And then I was like, okay, that's fine, but I'm getting cameras. So I'm just going to try and, like, I guess play cool until the lease is up, because it's, I'm locked into a lease right now.
1: Yeah, it doesn't sound like a good roommate situation to me. But here's the thing for me, when I'm thinking, when you're telling this story, you're like, I can tell that she's asleep, her eyes are closed. That means you freak got in there really close to go look at her. So she was probably like, what the hell is this girl's problem? I'm trying to sleep.
3: Trying to be asleep.
1: Like, you know how hard it is to see? You have your own room, and you can see in her room that she's sleeping with her eyes closed? She probably opened up one eye and saw you right there and freaked out.
2: And I'm like, hey, I'm home. Because usually, like, we chat and stuff. You know, like, I don't know. This is recently that she just started, like, not coming out of the room and, like, not talking. I didn't know what was going on.
3: So she's avoiding
2: it. Yeah, well, what do you mean to go in my room, though?
4: Like, wait, what does she want in your room? Like, what does she take? Is she taking anything?
2: I don't know. I've seen stuff moved around, but I thought it was me, or I thought maybe the cat. Like, I didn't know that she was actually going through my stuff, you know? So, I don't know. I don't know if she's taken anything. Like, obviously, there's things I haven't been able to find, but I didn't think... I don't know if I can blame her, because I don't know if it was her. Like, I don't know.
4: But who
2: so
4: else would
2: weird.
4: It be?
2: Yeah, who else would it be? I mean, I don't know. I wasn't sure if I misplaced it. Like, I don't like to, like, blame people for stuff until I, like, thoroughly look for things. But I don't know. It's just really weird. And then the whole food fight thing was actually strange, too. Because, like...
3: Yeah, but you were an active participant. You said you started taking things out of the refrigerator and throwing them.
4: Someone throws a muffin at me, I'm throwing a muffin back at you.
2: So she deserves to get ranch thrown on her. Yeah.
1: All right.
3: Can't fight you on that one.
1: I mean, that's a crazy roommate situation. But thank you, Addison. Thanks for sharing that story with us.
2: Yeah. Yeah, absolutely.
1: Have a great day. John Jay and Rich. Z100.

0: 100 with John Jay and Rich in the morning.
1: Remember we were playing Peyton's game, mic drop?
2: Yeah, with all the American Idol singers.
1: Yes, and you brought up something. One of the clips you played was Kelly Clarkson since you've been gone.

0: about something. That song wasn't for her. Did you guys know that?
1: Who was it for?
0: It was first offered to Pink, which is weird because they're saying Pink's taking over Kelly Clarkson.
1: Oh, and I could hear her singing that.
0: Pink passed on it, and it went to Hillary Duff. And Hillary Duff passed on it, and it went to Kelly Clarkson.
1: Really? They got to kick themselves in the butt after actually how successful it was.
2: But so, also, like, would it be as successful as Kelly Clarkson singing it?
3: I don't know, man. She slays it.
1: Pink's pretty amazing.
2: Mm-hmm. But not Hillary Duff like that. Hillary Duff's great, don't get me wrong, but I don't think she has the vocal range, right? Yeah.
0: So then I saw a bunch of other songs, of famous songs that were written for other people besides the person who sang it. For example, do you guys know the song by Whitney Houston, How Will I Know?
3: Great. One of the best songs of all time.
0: It was written for Janet Jackson.
2: Ooh, I can see her doing that.
0: Do you guys know the song All About That Bass by Meghan Trainor?
4: Yeah, all about that bass, no trouble.
0: You know who wrote it?
3: I thought she wrote it.
2: Charlie Puth?
0: Meghan Trainor wrote it. Yeah. You know who she wrote it for?
3: No.
0: Beyonce.
1: Oh, that would have been awesome.
2: Yeah.
0: Do you guys
2: smart
0: know,
2: of her to keep it.
0: Do you guys know the song Call Me by Blondie?

0: tons of movies.
1: It was first offered to Stevie Nicks.
2: Oh, that would have been awesome too.
1: Are you guys familiar with the song Baby One More Time?
3: Yes.
1: Hit Me Baby One More Time?
3: Yes.
1: By Britney Spears? It was not meant for her.
2: Who?
1: It was meant for TLC.
2: Mm. Oh, man, that would have been so different.
3: They, you know what? In light of that, aren't they going on tour or something like that?
2: They should do that song whilst on tour.
1: They should. But they passed on it. Maybe they can't because they passed on it.
3: Oh, yeah.
1: Are you guys familiar with the song Umbrella? You know who that was for?
3: Beyonce.
1: Britney Spears.
3: Oh.
1: She passed on it. Then it went to Mary J. Blige. She passed on it.
2: What? That's one of the greatest pop songs ever.
1: And then it went to Rihanna.
3: She nailed it, though. I think
4: Rihanna.
3: That should have been the first choice.
2: That's kind of her song.
1: I know. So I thought that was really, really interesting.

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1: Okay, so Peyton, last night, what time did you go to bed?
2: 12:45.
1: Dang.
2: I know, it was a really late night.
1: Because?
2: I was at the Demi Lovato show, and it was at the arena, which happens to be like what feels another country for me. It's so far away from home. So she performed there, and I got to go with my longest friend. We've been friends, we were talking about it, for 20 years, which is like so bizarre. I'm so thankful to have a friendship that long standing. But she was phenomenal. I've never seen Demi Lovato perform before. I grew up watching her on Disney Channel. Like Camp Rock was like, I loved Camp Rock, so it was really, really cool to see her. I was shocked at how much she danced. I gotta say, she can move in groups. She was wearing this cute little white corset top with this almost like shipwrecked looking skirt. And she was dancing. She was singing. Her first three songs Yeah, she was doing her thing. She was booping and bopping and doing all the things. But her first three songs she performed off of her It's Not That Deep album, which is the new album that she's basically performing right now. Then, of course, she did Heart Attack, and people loved that, ate that up. But I gotta tell you, my favorite song that she performed was Tell Me You Love Me. I was shocked.
3: On days like this, oh, tell me you love me.
1: She can sing, man.
2: I'm getting goosebumps right now.
1: Really?

there. And then she's also doing a surprise song. So when she did her opening for the tour, of course she did, you know, This Is Me, Camp Rock. And she teased it for us a little bit, but she didn't perform any Camp Rock songs. But she did perform Lightweight.

0: mean, that girl, she has pipes. Like, I was so impressed with her vocals. But I did feel like during that song, I feel like it was me and like two other people in our section that knew it. Because that's low-key a deep cut, I feel like. That's off her Unbroken album that came out in like 2011 when like Demi Lovato was down bad. So I feel like not a lot of people knew that one. But she did Neon Lights and did like a little intermission, so had everyone back on their feet too. But the thing it was about, a great show.
1: Do you think after the show, so was it over at 11 and it just took you that long to get home?
0: Like, no, what, I left early.
1: So at 12:45, you got to bed at 12:45. So
0: I got to bed at 12:45.
1: So what time did you leave?
0: 10:15.
1: Okay, so
0: and she probably had 45 minutes left of her show.
1: Okay, so let's say she's done at 11. These musicians, you know, a lot of musicians and comedians, their lifestyle is they don't go to bed till like 6 a.m., right, mm-hmm. type of deal. So I'm wondering, if you're her, do you get on a private jet and leave after the concert, or do you stay at home? Back in the day, they used to stay at hotels all the time. But now it's like, it's if you're in Glendale and she probably lives in L.A., it's an hour flight. So I so badly want to know the answer to these questions. So next time we ever interview someone like that, I want to know, do you go home after? You know what I mean?
0: Yeah, no, I mean, that's a very valid question, because what does she need to be here for? Go home, sleep in your own bed.
2: Yeah, but right. You don't think she has like a tour bus that she's got all decked out and sleeps in and then heads she to might, the next location?
1: Like sometimes I was with that band Mercy Me, they were going to L.A. and they had a tour bus. They got off stage and they went right to the buses and they go to sleep and they wake up at 6 a.m. in L.A. And that's what they do. But if you're her, I don't know where her next gig is. Maybe that's it. Maybe it's like in Albuquerque. So she just takes the bus to Albuquerque. Mm-hmm. Or do you fly home and go to sleep? And then tomorrow she's in St. Louis and she flies to St. Louis tomorrow. You know what I mean?
0: It's like, probably more cost efficient to do the tour bus stuff, which I would assume. I mean, I think that would be the easiest thing to do. Because I don't think Demi Lovato. I mean, does Demi Lovato have a PJ?
1: Oh, she has to.
0: Is she?
2: Probably.
0: I mean, okay, so. Yeah.
2: According to the internets, Demi Lovato frequently travels on tour buses during her tours. They're her staple of road travel.
0: Yeah, she gives like rock star though, and taking like a tour bus around town gives rock star too.
2: Yeah, she's even like vlogged about it.
3: Her next date is in Dallas.
1: Is that?
0: Oh, sounds like a 12-hour drive.
3: On Friday.
1: Oh, Friday. So
0: she's probably going home.
1: I bet
0: home.
1: She flew.
0: Yeah.
1: because you know the like U of A basketball, they have a game. Most basketball, their game is over at 10 o'clock at night, and they get on a plane to fly home. Mm-hmm. Like that's why I'm always wondering what like superstars do. It's John Jamie. C-103.

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1: Time for Stacks and Hacks. I have stacks of information. Rich has life hacks. I want to ask you guys this question. This is part of my stacks information. Did a lot of research on this one. I'm going to go around the room and ask. Would you wear a blindfold for 24 hours in exchange for $10
2: million?
3: Yeah, totally.
1: You cannot sleep. You cannot touch the blindfold.
3: Why can't you sleep?
1: That's part of the rules.
3: 24 hours?
1: That's part of the rules.
3: 10 mil? Sure.
2: That would be kind of uncomfortable to keep your eyes open with
1: the
2: blindfold.
1: That's part of the rules. I don't know how they know if you were sleeping.
3: I know.
1: But probably when you go...
4: I mean, 93%,
1: 93% of people said they would do it.
4: Yeah, sure, why not?
1: Yeah, why not at least try?
2: Right.
1: Yeah. But if you can't do it, someone in your family gets murdered.
3: Oh, yikes. Okay.
1: Yeah, I made that part up.
3: That's different.
4: Yeah, that's fine, too. It's
1: I made that part up. Okay, a former CIA scientist, and I'm assuming, Rich, you might know all about this already because you have that other show that you do called Coast to Coast, but a former CIA scientist says that the government knows about alien life crashing here on Earth, and there are four species that we know about. Mm-hmm. This is Dr. Hal Puthoff and Dr. Eric Davis talking about the aliens.
5: People who have been involved in recoveries have said
6: there are at least four separate types. Now, I have not had direct access to that, but I believe the people who I talk to. Four different types of life, at least.
5: Yeah. And the people I've talked through the process of making the documentary have said that there have been dozens of recoveries of crashed craft in the U.S. alone.
4: You got the Greys. You've seen those, the little aliens. You've got the Pleiades, which are like Nordic types.
1: The Pleiades?
4: The Pleiades. And then you've got the lizard people and the reptilian people. You've got those. And then I don't know what the fourth one is, but I know about those.
7: When 900 years old, you reach, look as good, you or not.
1: Those?
4: Yeah.
1: The Yodas? The Grogu's?
4: Mm-hmm.
1: America has more than 53,000 storage facilities. That's more than all the Starbucks, McDonald's, and Subways combined.
4: Wow.
3: Dang.
1: The rest of the world only has 10,000 self-storage facilities. America has 7 square feet of self-storage for every man, woman, and child living in the United States.
4: Wow, we got a lot of stuff.
1: Right?
3: Too much stuff.
1: A baked dirt dessert was accidentally served at a high school cafeteria in Maine last week. The school admitted it was a mistake, saying it was a very unfortunate mix-up with a soil experiment from science class.
4: Too close to the kitchen.
3: Honest mistake.
1: Oh, man. You see this woman on TikTok? I bring this up because Glenn Powell, we talk about Glenn Powell a lot. This is all I know. So I don't know if you guys have heard this story, if you know more than this story, but just to me, on the surface, a woman on TikTok who ate a picture of Glenn Powell. Have you heard of this yet?
3: No.
1: She ate a picture of Glenn Powell every day in the hopes that he would notice her and give her a part in a movie. Glenn watched her do it live at one of his movie premieres. But I don't know if he gave her a... That's such a weird thing.
3: Well, I know.
4: He knows about her now.
1: Yeah, right.
4: So like, whatever. Worked. Her marketing's working.
1: Hey, I think you should do that with Jaden Smith pictures.
2: Hey,
1: until you can meet Jaden Smith.
2: I would love to meet Jaden Smith.
1: What picture would you eat every day to meet a celebrity? Is Jaden Smith for you?
2: Jaden Smith is probably like my number one. No, I would eat Justin Bieber before I would eat Jaden
1: Smith. You have to eat a picture.
2: Okay.
1: What about you, Kyle? Is there any celebrity you'd eat a picture every day until you can meet them?
3: I don't know. I don't think so.
1: I wonder if it was guaranteed. Like, I wonder how many days she did it. Whatever it is. Let's say she did it for
2: a year.
3: Maybe Kim Kardashian.
2: Yeah.
1: Okay, that'd be pretty cool.
3: I would eat Kim Kardashian's face.
1: God. What about you, Rich?
4: Gosh, okay, so I have to do this. So on the surface, I would say nobody's worth meeting where I would want to eat a picture of them. But if I had to meet somebody, Tom Cruise? Maybe?
1: Oh, you stole mine, Lane. Oh, well, I've never heard you talk about Tom Cruise ever.
4: I'm thinking of who's big enough that I would want to be friends with. And like maybe, I don't know, Elton John then.
1: Elton John. Okay.
3: I mean, it's just you just get to meet him.
2: Jay, who would you eat? Whose face would you eat?
1: Oh, God. If I was told I'd guarantee you can meet Tom Cruise,
3: yeah.
1: I would probably eat a picture of Tom Cruise every day. Or probably somebody in the biohacking space.
3: Harrison Ford.
1: But then it'd probably be like, if a biohacker would be like, well, I don't want to meet you. That's so bad for you to eat paper.
2: Right.
4: What if that's a new health craze?
3: A new protein paper?
1: I had to eat paper every day, picture every day. Oh my God, all the chemicals in the photograph are so bad for you. Get away from me. You're toxic. Anyway, Rich, what do you got for life hacks?
4: Here's a hack that can, you know, just take care of anything on the list that has to do with cleaning. There is two ingredients that are guaranteed to pretty much clean everything. When in doubt, you mix one part vinegar, one part Dawn dish soap. I'm talking that combo you can clean like a baby duck or stuff out of your pan that is rusty. That is the process there. Half and half. Try it on anything and everything. You don't need to watch any more hacks about cleaning. I've just given it to you. A little bit of vinegar, a little bit of Dawn dish soap, and you are good to go. And especially if you're cleaning a baby duck, I want to hear how that

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1: Our contestant, you guys, is MIA. Oh, I'm sorry, it's Mia.
2: Oh.
1: Hi, Mia.
3: Good morning. Hi.
1: Good morning. What game are we going to play, Peyton?
2: We're playing Mic Drop. So I'm going to give you guys a word. And with that word, you guys have to sing a song with that word in it. If you are able to sing a song that I pick out and we match up, you get a point. If you give me a song that you sing and it has that word, you get a point. And also, you get a point for energy. Okay? Shall we begin, John Jay?
1: Yes.
2: Your word is flowers.
1: You're Nevada, bring me flowers. Adam, bring me flowers.

0: songs are all kind of diss tracks, per se. 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
1: Because baby, now we got bad blood.

0: 23.
1: 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All right. Tied up going into round two with 3 points for everyone on the board right now. John Jay, your word or number is 7.
2: Well, the first song that comes to my mind is a little older, so I won't go to that one. 8675309. 8675. So you probably want a more recent song with the song, number 7 in it,
1: kind
2: huh?
1: Kind of seven? Recent. Not really, actually.
2: Seven rings. Seven rings.
1: Yeah, that was a good one.
2: Seven and seven and seven. No?
1: No, not what I had, but that was good.
2: Seven up. Bubble up.

0: throwback to Miley Cyrus, to one of the Joe Bros.
1: I saw 10 Things I Hate About You.
0: Such a good song. When that music video came out, it was like the only thing I would watch on YouTube. Good job, John Jay. You got 2 points right there, though. You got 5. Kyle, your word is cry. And this is about, like, your favorite singer ever.

0: 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Your clip and your word is scrub.
1: Scrub. 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
0: Yes! I don't want no scrub. Between Kyle and Mia, and we do have a tiebreaker.

0: We do. 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
1: Okay.
0: Your word in 3, 2, 1 is sorry.
1: Sorry. I know there's one with Justin Bieber, but oh my God, I don't know it. Sorry.
0: Honestly, the way that is the lyric, it does sound a lot like the song that I picked.
1: Is it too late now to say sorry?
0: Oh.

0: say sorry.
1: No, I feel like sorry, Beyonce off the Lemonade album. Ultimate diss track album, if you ask me. Mm. But good job, Mia. I loved your energy.
2: Yay,
1: you get these tickets.
2: Mia.
0: We're going to set you up We Them Ones comedy tour. Hold on the line. We'll set you up and do it again tomorrow. Hey, by the way, I had this thought when I was watching the Knicks basketball game last night. And it was a pretty insane game because the Knicks were down by 22 with 6 minutes left and they ended up winning the game. And Timothy Chalamet was there and Ben Stiller was there and Jimmy Fallon was there. And I noticed something last night and I totally forgot about it until you just played Justin Timberlake. So just work with me through my thinking process here. Justin Timberlake and Jimmy Fallon are good friends. I think we know that, right?
2: Yeah.
0: You know, they're really good friends. They golf together.
2: Been established.
0: Yeah. So, and I know that Justin Timberlake has never shown his kids before, right? If there is a picture, it's from behind their back of their heads, or they put an emoji over their face, him and Jessica Biel. You never see their kids. And I feel like Jimmy Fallon was kind of the same way. Not that I've tried to see his kids before, but I never really, really pay attention. Jimmy Fallon's at the game last night, courtside, with his daughter, and they show him. So now I was like, oh, wow, you can see his daughter. She's cute. That's really cute. Then I thought, does that mean Justin Timberlake never goes and does fun things with his kids?
2: I was just, like, literally, that's what it made me think of when you said that. I was like, does he just make, like, does, if his kid wants to go to the Knicks game, does, like, the nanny or someone, like,
0: so you
2: take
0: never
2: them
0: know?
2: So you don't
0: like
2: know?
0: Like, he doesn't go to a WWE wrestling event because the kid wants to get in. He doesn't want to go
2: he
0: do stuff.
2: Go.
0: Like, he can't go.
2: They
0: you know what I mean?
2: Go.
0: Like, because you know now, because of the way of them hiding their kids, that if they are courtside, you're going to get 1,000 pictures of their kid. Whereas, I don't know if Jimmy Fallon ever did that, but there wasn't 1,000 pictures of Jimmy Fallon and his kid last night. You just saw, they zoomed in on Jimmy Fallon. Hey, he's at the game. Ben Stiller's at the game. Right? So I just thought that was an interesting twist on fame. Mm-hmm. And maybe if you don't keep it so hidden, nobody will care eventually.
2: Right.
0: Because right now, if you take a picture of an infant, it's an infant. No one's going to go, you know, they're so different now that Jimmy Fallon's with his kid and she's like 11 or 12 and she's having a great time with her dad and they're leaving her alone. You know what I mean?
2: Yeah. Yeah. But then you go flip side and like paparazzi are always following the Kardashian kids. Paparazzi always, mm-hmm. any chance they can get a Blue Ivy, you know, they do. So I don't know. I feel like that would be tough
0: to think about, Kyle.
2: Yeah.
0: Something to think about. C100.

0: John Jay and Rich on Z100.
1: Good morning, Annie. Or Ann, I'm sorry. Ann, hi.
2: Hey, guys.
1: What's up?
2: So I'm officially canceling Roombas. I got one finally thinking I'm such an adult. I'm on top of my stuff now. And the first night I use it while I'm in bed, I'm upstairs. It's running downstairs. And apparently my dog had an accident that night because I wake up and the house is absolutely wrecked. Like, this little robot redistributed all over the house.
1: I've heard that happen before. I've heard that's a Roomba problem. Mm-hmm. Yeah, that'd be terrible.
2: The entire house is besmeared in and the vacuum is still trying to spread it further.
3: No.
4: Bye.
2: I threw it out. There's no cleaning this thing. It just wrecked my house and goes straight in the trash.
4: Yeah. And you probably got to move, too. I would move. I would have to move.
3: Like, how do you clean that up? Like, I would have, like, I don't think I physically would be able to do that. I would gag.
1: Aren't the Roombas, like, out of business or going out of business or something like that?
4: I think their sales are way down.
1: Because there should be a sensor on that.
5: Yeah.
1: Like, Kyle was telling me, you have a sensor on your phone that tells you when your kids are talking about a certain thing via text. Mm-hmm. If that's available, there should be a sensor on the Roomba that, hey, that could be animal feces. Stay away.
5: When you smell poop.
1: Yeah.
5: Steer clear.
1: Zumba around.
5: Disable.
1: It.
3: Yeah, it needs to have like a nose option and can smell the scent.
1: Yeah. That's why I don't vacuum at all.
3: Right.
5: Mm-hmm. That's why.
4: Mm-hmm. Best policy.
1: That's why. All right, Ann. What a gross story. Thanks for sharing with us.
4: Yeah.
1: Have a great day.
2: Thank you.

0: B100 with John Jay and Rich in the morning.
1: It's been a while since we've done the dog shot caller trivia, you guys. This is where I'm going to ask some trivia questions to everyone around the room. Whoever gets the most wrong has got to put the dog shot caller on. If you guys get them all right, I put the dog shot caller on. I got to sing a song. And I put together a very special game today.
2: John just got a game for you.
1: Girl Scout cookies are in the news, right? And I love the Girl Scout cookies, but they got so many chemicals in them. And I thought of other cookies that have chemicals in them, like Oreos, right?
3: You guys delicious.
1: Oreos are supposed to be like the worst thing. And there's all kinds of different variations of Oreos now. So I'm going to put together Oreo trivia. Oh. If it is Oreo cookie, I want you to say Oreo. And if it is not an Oreo cookie, you say Oreo. Oreo, okay? Rich, birthday cake.
3: That's it? That's my only clue?
1: Mm-hmm.
3: Is there an Oreo? Oreo.
1: I'm sorry, it is an Oreo.
3: Oh.
1: Created to celebrate Oreo's 100th birthday, made up of two chocolate Oreo wafers with a birthday cake flavored cream filling and sprinkles inside.
3: Well, it sounds
1: now exciting. Permanently available.
4: Oh. They do a bunch of crazy flavors.
1: I know, that's why I put together this game.
4: No, I see it now.
1: Kyle, for you, here we go. Hot chicken wing.
4: Oreo.
1: It is an Oreo flavor.
4: No way.
1: It is.
4: No way.
1: This flavor exclusively available in China.
4: Oh my.
1: In China. Peyton, wasabi.
5: I'm going to say Oreo.
1: It is.
5: Yeah.
1: This flavor also exclusively available in China. Rich, the most Oreo.
3: Well, I hope that is so. That is an Oreo.
1: It is an Oreo. The Oreo flavor is an Oreo with Oreo flavored cream. It was launched in 2023. Kyle, orange ice cream.
4: That sounds delicious. Oreo.
1: It is Oreo. Available in Indonesia, Malaysia, Singapore, and Thailand.
3: Thailand.
1: Peyton, Easter egg.
5: I'm going to say Oreo.
1: It is an Oreo.
5: Oh,
1: available in 2019, a chocolate Oreo in an oval shape to resemble an egg with purple colored cream filling. Four Easter-related designs on the wafer, a bunny in a basket.
3: They need to slow down.
1: A baby chick wearing bunny ears and spots and stripes to resemble the painting of an Easter egg. Rich, lemon twist.
3: Ooh, lemon twist Oreo. Boy, that sounds good. Oreo.
1: It is an Oreo. Golden Oreo with lemon-flavored cream filling lasted from 2012 to 2013. Kyle, watermelon.
4: Mm. Watermelon sugar. I see a Harry Styles collab in the future for Oreo.
1: It is an Oreo. It was only in the summer of 2013, a golden Oreo with watermelon flavored cream. Peyton, fruit punch.
5: Oreo.
1: It is an Oreo. Available in 2014, golden Oreo fruit punch flavored cream. Rich, cookie dough.
3: Well, everybody was on that train for a while, so I'm going to say that that's Oreo.
1: It is. Available in 2014. Peyton, root beer float.
5: Ooh, Oreo.
1: It is an Oreo.
5: Oh, no.
1: So now you got two demerits,
5: dang
1: right?
5: It.
1: You got two. Kyle's got one. 2014, a golden Oreo filled with root beer flavored cream. Kyle, pumpkin spice.
4: Oh, Oreo.
1: Oreo.
5: We've seen that.
4: Yes.
1: Rich, red velvet.
3: That's got to be an Oreo.
1: Oreo. Peyton, Taylor Swift Oreos.
5: Oreo.
1: These Oreos were Oreos only celebrated brand cookies. They were celebrity branded cookies. They were released at the beginning of the Eras World Tour and sadly did not sell as well as the Eras World Tour tickets. So your answer is what? Your answer is you said Oreo?
5: I said Oreo, but
1: you're
5: also.
1: Right. You're going to change it? You're right.
5: No, I want to keep Oreo.
1: Okay, yeah, you're right. Oh. But you still have two demerits.
5: Okay, that's fine.
1: So the game is over.
5: Oh, man.
4: Also, I thought they did have a Selena Gomez one.
5: Yeah.
1: That wasn't one of my questions. Oh. So, Kyle, you get a demerit for interrupting.
5: No.
1: But you still have less than Peyton. So,
3: wow, this is a tough room.
4: Peyton should sing C is for Cookie by Cookie.
1: Oh, that's great.
5: Oh, yeah. My gosh. I don't think I know that song. Oh,
4: I think the only lyrics is C is for Cookie. That's good enough for me.
3: Yeah, that's it.
5: Okay, ready?
6: Now, what starts with the letter C? Cookie starts with C.

0: Way to go. I tried to trick you guys. They were all Oreos except for the Taylor Swift one.
1: No.
0: Yeah, but I was waiting to see you guys catch on, but you didn't catch on.
2: It worked.
1: We're a little slow. We are a little slow.

0: 100 with John Jay and Rich in the morning.
1: It's time for second date update. You go on a date, you meet somebody, have a good time. Second date doesn't happen. You don't know why, so you come to us. That's what Hannah's doing. We're going to try to figure out what went wrong. Hi, Hannah.
2: Hi.
1: What's your story?
2: So I met Chanel through some mutual friends. We had one of those girl dinners where, you know, it's like we go out for apps and then it's like a 4-hour yap session. And just had a really good time with her. We were flirting the entire night, like major eye contact. She was like touching my arm all night. We like split desserts, just like really, I don't know, really good vibes. Like she's very, very cool. And then at the end of the night, we end up making out a little bit. Ooh. And the next day she DMs me asking me to hang out. Like, okay, amazing. She comes over, we get drunk. She's super fun. We're like dancing around my apartment. We're like listening to our favorite songs on YouTube. And it was the best time. Like we had so much fun and we were totally vibing. Then we texted for a few days and she completely ghosted me, completely vanished. And even the friend who introduced us, she's like been trying to set up more happy hours and stuff. And now Chanel's like busy, I guess. Anyway, I'm like low key.
3: I'm so sad. Accepted. Yeah.
2: I know.
3: Especially if they're that strong of a start. I mean, that's like the beginning of a long-term thing.
2: Yeah, it was like a rom-com. Like, it was so intense and just perfect. And she's really great. And I feel like I've f***ed up maybe, but I don't know. I don't know why she ghosted.
1: Maybe she didn't like one of your favorite.
2: I'm kind of freaking out.
1: She didn't like one of your favorite songs.
4: Honestly, there is people that like probably wouldn't date someone because they don't like their music taste.
3: For sure.
4: But right, 100%. But you definitely know it had to have happened, you know, back at your house. Like, she must have saw something, peeped something.
1: Yeah, because they're dancing around, jumping around, and then she looks and sees something new, and gets mortified, you know? Like, do you have a framed photo of the three numbers 666? Maybe she
2: I do not.
1: Oh, okay.
2: No, I feel like my place is pretty normal.
1: Okay.
2: And clean. It's clean.
1: Well, let us call Chanel and we will find out. So she's just ghosted you, blowing you off. And wait, I forgot. You said you asked the friend to introduce you and she said she's busy.
2: Yeah. The friend who introduced us is trying to get like another get together again. And Chanel keeps saying she's busy.
4: Tell your friend like, hey, she's ghosting me. And is that why she's trying to get you guys back in the same room?
2: Yeah. Oh, okay. Yeah. Uh-huh. Yeah.
1: But she's blowing off your friend too, the mutual friend.
2: Yeah.
1: So it could be something more.
2: Yeah,
5: right. Yeah. Right.
1: You're taking it pretty personal. Maybe it's not personal.
5: Maybe it's not that serious.
3: I'd be so hurt if I were you now.
1: Mm. All right.
2: I'm like seriously like invested in this chick. I'm a little hung up.
1: All right, hold on. We'll get her on the phone. We'll find out what's going on. Second date update continues next with John Jay and Rich.
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1: This is the story of Hannah and Chanel.
2: Well, they had a rom-com like girl dinner, 4 hours of talking, super flirty. Even Hannah described the arm touch across the table. They split a dessert together. They kissed a bit. Then Chanel split the scene and has not been back or heard from since. What went wrong?
1: Well, that's a pretty good recap. That hits it all right there, right, Hannah?
3: Yeah, and she came over to my place.
1: Yeah, you left that part out. It's a terrible recap. Yeah, because you guys dance around, listen to your favorite songs, having it dancing around, all fun. We do that all the time. Just dance around, listen to music, making out. Fun night. Why is she blowing you off? What's gone on in her life? We're going to call her right now, so you hang tight. Wait till we get her on the phone. Hold on.

0: Hello?
1: Hi, is Chanel there?
0: This is her.
1: Hi, my name is Peyton. I'm with John Jay and Rich. We just wanted to talk to you about a few things on the radio if you're free this morning.
0: Okay.
2: Hi, Chanel. Sometimes on our radio show, we get into people's lives and we get into situations that people need help in. And we took a phone call from somebody that says, I went on a date with this girl. I had a great time. And now I feel like I'm getting ghosted. Can you guys dig around and find out what's going on? So when this person told us about the date they went on, everything they said seems like the chemistry was great. By the way, you're the person they went on a date with. And the person that called us was someone named Hannah.
0: No. Oh, my God.
2: What?
0: I know Hannah.
2: I hope so.
0: You know, hold on one sec. I shouldn't have this conversation at work. One sec.
2: Okay. So, why can't you talk about this work? Do people work not know that maybe you might be lesbian?
0: I mean, I just like to keep my private life private.
3: Sure.
2: Oh, yeah.
3: We but can respect that.
1: That makes sense.
2: They don't know. That's so exciting.
0: You know, I've been getting a lot of calls from my friends about Hannah, and don't really know how to explain it because I've just made a really bad decision because I got back with my ex.
4: Oh, why would you do that?
3: The old get back with the ex.
4: How do we not call that?
0: I hate myself a little bit too. Don't judge me.
1: Like, don't judge me here.
0: Everyone hates me. Like, everyone in my friend group hates this person.
4: Yeah, there's probably a reason for that. And we really like Hannah.
0: She's done nothing wrong. She's so perfect. She's cute and funny and, like, really emotionally available. Like, kind of a perfect match. But, yeah, I'm kind of stuck on my ex.
2: Well, how did you... You said your friends don't like this person?
0: They hate her. They absolutely hate her. Like, they acted like I was joining a cult when I told them I was back with her the last time. So.
4: People know that you can't see
0: I know,
4: it.
0: But I don't know. I don't really know how to tell Hannah or anyone, so it's kind of just...
5: you don't have to figure out how to tell me.
0: Oh, no. Hey, Hannah.
5: Hi.
0: I'm so sorry.
5: Oh, my God. No. It's totally fine. Don't even stress about it. I have definitely done the same. I was worried that I'd done something wrong.
0: No, I feel horrible because you are so pretty and sweet and, like, normal.
5: Oh, see, now, normal girls never win, so that's that's where I went wrong.
0: Yeah, this, I don't know what I'm doing. I didn't want you to feel like I was using you or something. Like, I know we really clicked.
5: Yeah, no. I completely, look, I've done the ex thing. I totally get it. Yeah, there definitely was a connection. To be honest, this is probably the healthiest rejection I've ever gotten. So that's good.
0: Thank God. Thank you for being so cool about this.
5: And of course.
0: Also,
5: no, really. Yeah.
0: Maybe don't tell anyone I'm back with my ex. I can't deal with them right now.
5: I won't say anything, but I do want to say that, you know, you are very cool, and from what little I know about you, I think you're really special, and I think you deserve someone who treats you well. So just, we've all done the ex thing, just keep that in mind. But I will keep your secret.
0: You're not making this easy for me.
3: I know. I'm like, how could you not be like, this is such a more healthy situation.
1: And like, they're so cute. Like, you can feel the chemistry between
3: totally.
1: The two of them.
2: Can't you guys just see each other on the down low? and then we'll call you on War of the Roses.
3: No.
5: Like, I'll tell you what. When things don't work out with your ex, give me a call.
4: There you go.
1: Hannah's got game.
2: All right,
4: Hannah's not waiting around either. She might move on herself.
1: Right.
2: All right, well, that is Second Date Update. Thank you both for going on the air with us. Thank you so much.
5: Thanks.
2: All right, that's the Second Date Update. John Jane Rich.
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1: Peyton, what's the vibe for horoscopes today?
2: It's getting hot outside, so I'm going to let you know what you and your zodiac's personality changes into when it starts to get hot.
1: Gemini, Brynn, are you a Gemini?
3: Yes.
1: All right, good. When's your birthday?
3: May
1: 29th. Okie dokie.
2: All right, Geminis, when you guys start to get hot outside, you guys kind of become the group chat menace. You're the chaotic person spamming the thread with your screenshots of the weather app, complaining about your hair frizzing up, yet you still insist on making outdoor pool plans with cocktails.
3: I love that because that totally is me. I'm like, I will be in the sun all day long.
2: Right, complaining while how hot it is, right?
3: Yeah, exactly. Then you gotta jump in the pool or jump off our pontoon boat, and then you get back in, I'm good to go.
2: Exactly, you get it.
3: I do.
1: Have a great day, Brynn.
3: Have a great one.
1: You too. Darylin, good morning. Hello.
4: Hello.
1: Hi, what's your sign?
4: Libra.
2: Libra, just like Kyle. Okay, so when it starts to get hot outside for you guys kind of go into a wardrobe crisis. You are currently having a full-blown meltdown because your favorite layered Y2K outfits are physically unwearable without causing a heat stroke. You are staring at that pile of clothes on your floor, fully convinced that you need another shopping spree.
4: Amen.
5: Yes. Let's just go shopping, you guys.
2: Come on, it's hot outside. I need new
3: absolutely.
2: Summer clothes.
3: Absolutely. Thank you. Love your morning show.
1: Thanks, Darylin. Thanks for listening. How about Pisces?
2: Rich, when it starts to get hot outside for you guys, you Pisces, you guys actually become the disassociated mermaid. You are completely checked out of reality. You're floating away in the pool with your headphones on. You just let the water completely ruin your phone. Who cares about that? You are living in a dreamy slow motion montage until you realize that you forgot to apply sunscreen and now you have a sunburn.
6: I think you're totally correct. The only thing you sort of missed is that as soon as you said it's starting to get hot outside, new playlist has to happen.
2: Hey, yeah.
6: New playlist.
2: Summer playlist. You gotta match the vibe.
1: And you know, it's funny because I think I know you pretty well and I don't think any of those fit you. It's, your phone falls in a pool and you just don't care?
6: No. Yeah, well, that wouldn't
1: A,
6: be.
1: First of all, you in a pool? You in a pool? When's that going to happen? You see you inside without your clothes on listening to music. How about Leos?
6: I'm not a strong swimmer.
2: Leos, I'm a Leo. When it starts to get hot outside for us, we kind of give the glazed donut because we're treating the heat wave like our personal music video set. We like lather ourselves in body oil. We take 45 selfies to post on Instagram and we look iconic even if we're secretly hyperventilating from all the hotness.
1: How about Virgos?
2: John Jay. When it gets hot outside for you, you become a logistic nightmare. You are actively stressing over the city's power and checking the filter on your AC unit like a certified dad. You are completely running the poolside gossip by constantly reminding everyone to put their sunscreen on every 20 minutes.
1: Interesting. All right, thank you. If we didn't get your sign there, I'll post it on our website right now at johnjayandrich.com.
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1: Jonjay and Rich. Hi, Nicole. Thanks for holding.
2: Hey.
1: Hi.
2: How are you guys? my sister, she officially blocked me on all her social media because my husband and I refused to fly out for her last-minute wedding. She wanted our 4-year-old son to be her ring bearer, which sounds, you know, benign enough. But wait, there's more. I did not want to go. I put my foot down because this is her 6th engagement in 4 years. And she's already gone through with 2 of them. And at this point, I'm just not booking another flight or requesting PTO and buying a tiny little tuxedo just for this man to be her forever until Labor Day. You know what I'm saying?
3: That's really sad. But what if this one is the forever one?
4: Right.
2: I'm sorry. I can't sit around and take that chance. I've spent far too much money, far too much time just to

0: five, right?
1: Dang, J-Lo?
0: Five.
1: Hey.
0: Or was she's been engaged five times. I don't know if she actually got... Did she actually get married those five times?
1: That's impressive. If you get, like, engaged to that many times, like, you've swooned that many people to love you like that, I'm impressed.
2: My mom was engaged five times before she married my dad.
1: Wow.
2: I know, and that really bothered me because that tells... If you get engaged, there's sex.
1: Yeah.
2: So it's like my mom had sex with five guys before she slept with my dad.
1: Probably more.
2: Probably more, yeah. Five guys at one time, I think.
1: Ew.
0: Yeah, J-Lo's officially been married to four, but you're so your mom beat her.
2: Yeah, wow, crazy, man, right? All right, well, Nicole, well, thanks for sharing that story. Good luck. Let us know what you do. I think we're all on your side.
1: Yeah.
3: Thank you. You got it.
4: Z100.

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1: John Jay and Rich on Z100.
0: Addison, good morning. You're on the air.
2: Hi, good morning.
0: Good morning. What's going on?
2: I was calling for a little bit of advice. So I think my roommate is pretending to be asleep, like, every night when I come home. I'm not even pretending. Like, I know she's pretending. Like, it's every time I come home, her eyes are closed. She's not moving. Like, she doesn't even feel like she's breathing. And then I get into my room, and I can hear her, like, walking around, doing stuff in the apartment. So I tested it the other day, and I just pretended, like, I fake left the apartment. And I literally watched this girl get up. Like, I was watching through the window, and I saw her get up and go through my stuff, like, in my room. Mm-hmm. My actual bedroom stuff. And so I confronted her the other night. Well, it was after I got home from class. I confronted her. And she just got really defensive and started, like, throwing food, and which is, like, so strange, but... I started throwing food back. It got crazy, actually. Like, I opened up the refrigerator and was throwing stuff, and it got messy. And then I guess we calmed down and we talked about it. I guess maybe that needed to happen. I don't know. And she pretty much was just like, oh, I'm sorry. And then I was like, okay, that's fine, but I'm getting cameras. So I'm just going to try and, like, I guess play cool until the lease is up, because I'm locked into a lease right now.
0: Yeah, it does sound like a good roommate situation to me. But here's the thing.

0: for me, when I'm thinking, when you're telling this story, you're like, I can tell that she's asleep. Her eyes are closed. That means you freak got in there really close to go look at her. So she was probably like, what the hell is this girl's problem? I'm trying to sleep.
1: Trying to be asleep.
0: Like, you know how hard it is to see? You have your own room, and you can see in her room that she's sleeping with her eyes closed? She probably opened up one eye and saw you right there and freaked out.
2: And I'm like, hey, I'm home. Because usually, like, we chat and stuff. You know, like, yeah. I don't know. This is recently that she just started, like, not coming out of the room and, like, not talking. I didn't know what was going on.
1: So she's avoiding you.
2: Yeah, well, what do you mean to go in my room, though?
3: Wait, what does she want in your room? Like, what does she take? Is she taking anything?
2: I don't know. I've seen stuff moved around, but I thought it was me, or I thought maybe the cat. Like, I didn't know that she was actually going through my stuff, you know? So, I don't know. I don't know if she's taken anything. Like, obviously, there's things I haven't been able to find, but I didn't think. I don't know if I can blame her, because I don't know if it was her. Like, I don't know.
3: But who else would it be?
2: Yeah, who else would it be? I mean, I don't know. I wasn't sure if I misplaced it. Like, I don't like to, like, blame people for stuff until I, like, thoroughly look for things. But I don't know. It's just really weird. And then the whole food fight thing was actually strange, too, because, like...
1: Yeah, but you were an active participant. You said you started taking things out of the refrigerator and throwing them.
3: Someone throws a muffin at me, I'm throwing a muffin back at you.
2: So she deserved to get ranch thrown on her. Yeah.
0: All right.
1: Can't fight you on that one.
0: I mean, that's a crazy roommate situation. But thank you, Addison. Thanks for sharing that story with us.
2: Yeah. Yeah, absolutely.
0: Have a great day. John, Jane, Rich.
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1: Thanks for having us on. To anybody out sick from work today, we hope you get better and feel better soon. But if you're not sick and want to call in and just sort of avoid having to task all day, it's the best time to call in sick. I'll tell you when it is, what day, what time. Coming up later this hour.
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1: Seacrest with you. This isn't Tanya here. Thanks for being on with us.
0: I'm doing everything I can to make Tuesday feel like Thursday. And I think so far it's working. You know, it's all perception, right? Like, why do I curse my Tuesday with thinking it's Tuesday? It's only Tuesday because somebody named it Tuesday one day, and it became kind of not the best day of the week. But I need to recondition myself to think differently about Tuesday.
2: Perspective.
3: Yeah.
0: It's perspective, right?
3: Mm-hmm.
0: It's approach and perspective. We can always pivot approach and perspective. You know, if somebody says, I've tried to look at Tuesdays a million different ways and I can't get it out of my mind, it's just the worst day of the week. No one's tried a million ways of anything. No one's tried to make it work. I've tried to make this relationship work in every which way a million times. Not true. No one's tried anything a million times. Not true.
3: It's just bigger speech.
0: Yeah, but I wanted to call people out on it.
3: Like, you're that
0: guy. Tell me a million times? Yeah, I'm that guy. You cannot have tried a million different approaches. It's impossible.
3: Right.
0: So keep trying. So I'm trying. That's what I'm trying to tell you.
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1: Ryan Seacrest, Sissany, Tanya here. I got a quote of the day, as we always have about this time, but every once in a while, you want to just like not go in, right, to work. It's just, you need a day for your head. And so the best day to call in sick, the best time to call in sick, I looked at all the different studies on this, and it came to this place. 6:37 in that window on a Tuesday. Because calling in early keeps them from thinking, you know, you just overslept. People rarely go out on Monday night, so they think, probably didn't go out. So they're assuming it wasn't like a hangover, right?
2: Right.
1: Mm-hmm. So, but by the way, Backroom, we now know this, so don't you try it.
2: It's off limits now.
1: No, you can't try that on us. And today's quote. Never allow a person to tell you no who doesn't have the power to say yes.
3: So good.
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2: Have you ever knowingly kept someone around as a rebound? 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

0: Z100. So the question was, ever knowingly kept one around as a rebound? I want to make sure I got this clearly, but go ahead, Tanya, in the trending report.
1: So this is a source, according to InTouch, so take it with a grain of salt. However, this is about Jennifer Lopez and her new romance with co-star Brett Goldstein. And if you don't know Brett Goldstein, he was the gruff but lovable Roy Kent on Ted Lasso, and he also plays Lewis on Shrinking. So he and J-Lo just wrapped this rom-com called Office Romance. It hits Netflix June 5th. But her I know it looks really good. But her divorce from Ben Affleck was finalized in January 2025, and she started filming this movie with Brett 3 months later. So this source said that she had fun with him, but it was never going to turn into anything serious for her. And I feel like the fact that she knew it was a rebound is refreshing. You know, she's like very self-aware. But it got me thinking about the idea of a rebound. And like, I could never date people right after I broke up with somebody. Like, I always just had to have a period of like sulking and sadness. I was never the person that like could have rebounds. Were you guys?
0: I know. Is it this guy, by the way?
2: Yes. Okay.
1: Yeah. Roy Kent.
0: So, no, I would want to distract myself with going out with anybody that would want to go out, actually. Mm-hmm.
2: I married my rebound.
0: Yeah. So, sorry, Tanya. You're alone on this one.
2: Yeah. Michael was legit a rebound.
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2: James wants to propose on an upcoming trip, but couple friends are coming. Ah, got it. We'll take that out.

0: Z100, Portland's number one hit music station. It is Seacrest and Sissany. Let me grab James. So you want to propose on an upcoming trip, but you've got some couple friends coming along. What's the problem?
1: We're going to be traveling with the couple, and so I just wanted to get your opinion. Like, is it weird? Like, I mean, I figured, like, I would tell the other couple what's going on, but, like, I plan on, like, proposing to her during the trip. And so, like, I don't know. I can't tell, like, with them being there, if it was going to be, like, awkward for them or awkward for us with me, like, just proposing. And my first thought was that it would be like, oh, if it's now it looks like a planned thing, it would be great. But then it started creeping into my mind, but does that take away from the intimacy of the moment? Or
0: yes. And also, sorry, but it puts pressure on us, the rest of us there. Like, when are we doing that if we're with somebody?
2: No.
0: Oh gosh, no. This is the real world, Sissany.
2: Here's the thing. They don't need to be there, like, front row seat, like, with their hand under their chin, like, watching it all go down 2 feet away from you. But if they're, like, off in the distance and you still are having your private moment, I think it's okay. I don't mind it because you want to celebrate. Right after you get engaged, you want to scream it from the rooftop and you want to celebrate with your friends or your family.
0: So go away and then circulate back for the group moment. All right, that's cool.
1: Well, James, if we're traveling, it could be like just instant celebrate. We don't have to wait till we get home. You know?
2: Yeah, that's what I'm saying.
0: Look, James, here's the deal. You found your person. I mean, good news. Let's just figure out the logistics here and get on with it.
2: Yes.
0: All right, brother. Thanks for listening to us.
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1: Most mainstream artists have been actively avoiding using AI in their music. 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But Grimes says she's shamelessly harnessed the power of AI, even naming one song DeepSeek after the Chinese AI model. 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
2: 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She thinks it's why she's been so successful. Here she is, folded.

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1: Look at how the world is different once you get married. These things you notice, you take note of, the changes in your life. You can also get the internet on your phone. I don't know if you discovered that.
2: www. Uh-huh.
3: I just got ChatGPT on my phone.
2: Yeah.
1: Everything.

0: I have my settings so you can't tell if I've read it yet so I can blow it off.
1: Mm-hmm.
0: Other people have it set where they you know if they've read it and right. are blowing you off. But you can just tell, oh, they read it and they didn't respond to me forever.
1: Right.
0: Tani, you just discovered this?
1: Yes. So, like, I, for like 2 days over the

0: nice, thoughtful response. And I just learned that you can literally take a text message and mark it as unread.
1: Yeah, you slide it the other way.
0: Slide it the other way instead of deleting it. And then it basically goes to show you like that you haven't read it so that you can go back and respond. It's like a game changer.
1: I'm pretty sure it came with the first iPhone.
0: It was breaking news to me. And that I was like, wild. I have to share this because it's been like game changing. Because there's a lot of times where I would just like sometimes let text go and then respond a day later, 2 days later. So rude.
1: You can do the same thing with DMs, by the way.
0: That I knew.
2: That she was up on.
0: Yeah.
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1: Tanya's got a trending report. The question is, have you ever gotten to a point in your life where you just don't want to share your space with anyone?
2: Yeah. 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
1: 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Why do you bring it up?
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1: And who's Maura Higgins?
2: Oh, my gosh. I'll tell you when we come back. She's royalty.
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Anyway, we'll get into that in a minute.

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0: 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How do we know what's real and what's not real? So I don't know where this goes, but my rule of thumb is if it's too good to be true, it's not true.
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Okay, we can't make you a billionaire, but we can still make you richer on Z100, Portland's number one hit music station. It is Kelsey J. Hey, give me two songs. I will tell you all about this.

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after 15 years, Ed Sheeran leaving his label. 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No bad blood, though. He said it's not like some disgruntled artist situation.

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0: Y'all, I embarrass myself in front of a crush, and that's a story for another day, but I want to know the wildest thing you've done to impress a crush. 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

0: 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It's Kelsey J. Chris.
1: Oh, man.

like the last thing you would think to have to help your anxiety, but experts are saying this could actually help. 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

This is probably the last thing you would think to have to help your anxiety, but you might want that cup of coffee. It is Z100 Portland's number one hit music station. It's Kelsey Jane. A new study found out having a cup of coffee can actually help your anxiety. Yes, even the caffeinated kind. I don't know. When I have caffeinated coffee, I feel like I am being hunted for sport.

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0: feel like we can thank a fan for manifesting Harry Styles and Zoe Kravitz getting together. 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And a long, long time ago, a fan decided to start shipping them. They made a whole account about it. It kind of went viral. And now here they are. I mean, Invisible String Theory, anyone?
1: Just stop your crying. 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
0: Oh, you cry too much?
1: Yeah, the other day I cried while listening to TikTok by Kesha. Low.
0: What?
1: I really don't know because it's not like it's an emotional song or anything.
0: Well, I hope you have your box of tissues ready. It's C100.

I'm not gonna lie, it kind of threw me for a loop. The somber one, best rock / alternative song for that song at yesterday's AMAs. But hey, happy for him. It's Z100.

0: 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It is Z100 Portland's number one hit music station. What's up? 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